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1: 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I'm from Mix 94.5. And guess what? Your teacher, Mrs. McGill, is this month's Teacher of the Month. Woo! We have to do a nomination for you, Mrs. McGill. Wow. We want to share one. They said Mrs. McGill is the sweetest teacher who just gets her students. They said all three of our boys have had her, and she knows how to accommodate her teaching to all students. She has the best communication, and she loves to talk to all families when needed. She makes sure her classroom is full of positive energy for learning and fun. And that's why you're our Teacher of the Month.
2: Oh my gosh, Callie, thank you so much. Boys and girls, will you guys help me say thank you?
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2: 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Thank
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2: Thank
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1: 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I'm from Mix 94.5. And guess what? Your teacher, Mrs. McGill, is this month's Teacher of the Month. Woo! We have two nominations for you, Mrs. McGill. Wow. We want to share one. They said Mrs. McGill is the sweetest teacher who just gets her students. They said all three of our boys have had her, and she knows how to accommodate her teaching to all students. She has the best communication, and she loves to talk to all families when needed. She makes sure her classroom is full of positive energy for learning and fun. And that's why you're our Teacher of the Month.
2: Oh my gosh, Callie, thank you so much. Boys and girls, will you guys help me say thank you?
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2: 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Thank
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2: Thank
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2: 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This is our Thankful Thursday, and I am feeling an abundance of gratefulness and thankfulness. So thank you so much.
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Company on Mix 94.5. Happy Monday, back from the weekend. It's going to be an absolutely beautiful day today. Sunny and clear, just how it was this weekend. Currently right now, it's 47 degrees in St. Joe. It's going to get warmer. I am ready for this week. It looks like it's going to be beautiful. And we're coming off a homecoming weekend. You might need naps today. That's okay. Even this morning, just relax. I'll do the thinking. You just enjoy. All right. That's the least that I can do for you. I hope you had a good weekend, whether you celebrated the Fighting Illini or you did something different with your family. This year, I did not celebrate homecoming. I'm actually going to my alumni this year to celebrate homecoming, and I cannot wait. Eastern Illinois University. So this weekend, we decided to go fall fun. Just had a fall fun, fantastic time. We enjoyed our time at Curtis Orchard, as we do once a year. We had to go to Flying Monkey Cafe, had to get that chicken and dumpling soup because, you know, it's just what I love during this time of year. But we got pumpkins, which was also really fun. And I noticed I always go for ugly pumpkins. All pumpkins are beautiful, but like I always go for what other people call ugly pumpkins. I don't think they're ugly. I think they're cute. You know, just like green and like dingy. I love weird shaped pumpkins. They're cute. But so I went to the pumpkin patch. What'd you do? 351-9494. I also did some more adult chipping away at cleaning and taking care of the garage. It's been the most fun project of my life. And this morning, I realized that I left the

0: garage door open. Ah! So frustrating. But this weekend was a good one. What about you? Let me know. How'd you spend it? 351-9494.
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0: Temperatures on this Monday going to head into the low to middle 70s out there. Should be another beautiful day. We're chilly this morning, had spots back in the 40s there, but we'll warm up quickly with that sunshine. As we go into tonight, back to the 40s, the warm days, cool nights continue for Tuesday and Wednesday. Likely to hit the 80s by Wednesday into Thursday again, but keeping things cool at night. Rain not expected all week long. It may not be till the middle of next week before rain chances return. That's your WCI 3 The Forecast Update. I'm meteorologist Jacob Dickey.
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night, I was driving down Prospect Avenue in Champaign, and next thing I know, I looked to my right, and I saw a giant skeleton the size of a house. It was the size of a house. I don't care what anyone says. And that was me when I saw that thing. If you are looking for a scare, just go down Prospect Avenue. How do you find a skeleton that big? Listen, we've got scares and we've got thrills. We've got everything for you coming up in What's Up Locally. I'll tell you what's going on this week. And if you want to get scared, I'll tell you where. Not just on Prospect. Don't need

there are some brave souls that have already started getting scared for Halloween. Good morning, it's Callie and Company on Mix 94.5. That was happening this weekend in Rantoul at Necrosis Haunted House. Necrosis Haunted House had their opening Saturday. They were open on Saturday for the first haunted house showing of the season. Now, Necrosis Haunted House in Rantoul is one of the top rated. They are the top 10 haunted houses in Illinois, Voters' Choice. Congratulations to them. And I've been experiencing this for the past few years in a row, and it is horrifying, and it is an absolutely amazing way to celebrate Halloween. If you enjoy getting scared, they're doing that all weekends in October. And on Sunday, November 1st, they have a lights out night. Absolutely horrifying. But totally worth it if you like to be scared. But you can get scared now on Prospect Avenue. That huge skeleton the size of a house. Oh, that thing scared me this week.

0: weekend happening. Also this week at Cranert Center for Performing Arts. This is happening tomorrow, 5:30 p.m. Urbana native Sasha Velour, drag queen Sasha Velour, is returning. She's going to discuss her work, travesty, dish about RuPaul's Drag Race, and talk about being a queer icon. This will be super fun. It's a free event. And also this weekend kicks off Pride Fest. So why not start it early with Sasha at the Cranert Center tomorrow night? Also, starting this week, Thursday, kicks off the CU Folk and Roots Festival in downtown Urbana. The CU Folk and Roots Festival is a completely volunteer and non-for-profit grassroots festival bringing together national and regional and local artists with folk organizations. 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It all kicks off on Thursday, and it goes through Sunday. This is going to be incredible. 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

0: I'm sure we all live very different lives and experience really different mornings. But we can agree that mornings can suck sometimes and they can be chaotic. Good morning. It's Callie and Company on Mix 94.5. But I want to know, what is the worst thing someone can say to you first thing in the morning? 351-9494. You can call or you can text me this morning. What's the worst thing someone can say to you first thing in the morning? It happened this morning in my house. I just hear, we left the garage door open. No! Why? The garage door is my worst enemy. I've lived in this house for a year now. This is my first full year living with a garage and a garage door. I've never lived in a house with a garage my whole entire life. And I've never been responsible for closing the garage door. And now it's like a learning curve. I have forgotten to close this garage door so many times. And it is so frustrating to me. I do not like realizing that the garage door has been open all night long. Are you kidding me? What critters are in my camping stuff? I don't know. Well, anyway, last weekend, I already had to get rid of a mouse that lost its life in the garage. So it's just like, I do not like doing that either. It's sad. It's frustrating. And so I do not like when I hear that the garage door got left open and I know it was me. I know it was me. What about you though? What's the worst thing someone can say to you first thing in the morning? See, I don't have kids, so I can only imagine some of the things that you hear in the morning, but I do have cats. And one of them, I hate hearing this. It's not something they say to me, but I hear it. You just hear, oh, if you own cats, you know what that means. Wet and gushy. You're usually not wearing socks. That's frustrating too. But what is the worst thing someone can say to you first thing in the morning? Text or call 351-9494.
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2: 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And guess what? Your teacher, Mrs. McGill, is this month's Teacher of the Month. Woo! We have two nominations for you, Mrs. McGill. Wow. We want to share one. They said, Mrs. McGill is the sweetest teacher who just gets her

0: They said all three of our boys have had her, and she knows how to accommodate her teaching to all students. She has the best communication, and she loves to talk to all families when needed. She makes sure her classroom is full of positive energy for learning and fun. And that's why you're our Teacher of the Month.
1: Oh my gosh, Callie, thank you so much. Boys and girls, will you guys help me say thank you?
2: Thank
1: okay.
2: You.
1: When I say thank you, say you. Thank
2: you.
1: Thank
2: you.
1: I am so grateful and so blessed. This is our Thankful Thursday, and I am feeling an abundance of gratefulness and thankfulness. So thank you so much.
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but I definitely want the coffee. Jody, I feel your pain. That is painful. That is definitely one of the worst things someone can say to you first thing in the morning. What about you? Text or call 351-9494. The worst thing someone can say to you first thing in the morning.

0: It's our question of the day. You're listening to Callie and Company on Mix 94.5. What is the worst thing someone can say to you first thing in the morning? 351-9494. Hey, Rachel, in St. Joe, what is the worst thing someone can say to you first thing in the morning?
1: When my kid tells me he has homework.
0: Oh, no. Does he tell you before you're in the car or after?
1: Oh, it's usually after his shower, and we have about 15 minutes to get out the door.
0: Oh, no. That means you've got 5 to finish the worksheet.
1: Yep, you're working on it as I'm driving is how that works.
0: Oh, man. That would not be very fun, but I'm sure it happens often.
1: Too often, unfortunately.
0: especially on a Monday. Good luck, parents. That's one thing is I can't relate to that one. I don't have kids yet. I've been saying recently, I can't wait to have kids. And my aunt's reaction is, yes, you can. You can always wait. Shannon says the worst thing she can hear is, hey, I need you to, she says, no, I need you to wait a minute until I've had my first cup of coffee. What's the worst thing someone can say to you first thing in the morning? Text or call 351-9494.

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Adela. If you haven't heard this already, it's been all over TikTok. And this weekend, my wife played it 3 times in a row. Okay. And it took me until the 3rd time hearing this song to realize that the artist, Adela, is referencing multiple different Nicole Kidman movies. And the music video is even better. She is basically like doing her own version, ode to Nicole Kidman. We love it. It's a vibe. Okay, okay, enough about Nicole Kidman. We are getting into the buzz coming up next, and it's scary.

The world is obsessed with Curry Barker. Curry Barker is one of today's most exciting directors. After the success of Obsession, terrifying, but I loved it. I could not take my eyes off of the screen. Curry Barker is officially releasing his next feature film in 2027, May 7th. And this looks like another incredibly promising film. It's called Anything But Ghosts, and it follows two con artists who are pretending to be professional ghost hunters. Right now, my wife has me watching Selena Spooky Boo a lot, and I'm like, is that real? I don't care. It's amazing. I love it. And I also definitely think that, yeah, she's connected. She's connected. But I would love to see the cons, conning, and ghost hunting. This sounds fun. They actually, at some point, encounter a real ghost during a con. And, of course, things spin out of control. Get him. Get him, ghost. the film is going to star Cooper Tomlinson, Aaron Paul, and I'm excited for this, Bryce Dallas Howard. And Barker himself, Curry Barker, is going to be in the film. So are you going to be watching this in theaters? I definitely would love to see this in theaters. In theater. Obsession was horrifying. It had me, it wasn't like too bad, but it was enough like the psychological thriller. And just like, imagine if a human was really acting like that. That would be terrifying. But I think this will be fun. Additionally, the film is set in the same universe, this is what Barker said, as Obsession, and it will reveal what happened to Nikki Freeman after being possessed by Bear and the One Wish Willow. Ooh, this is promising. I cannot wait. I can't wait. I think this will be a fun one. Speaking of movies and box office, Verity won the box office this weekend at

$32.7 million. Not bad, but Digger did not do so well. It bombed with $8 million. I mean, hey, a million? It got eight. That's pretty great. But the reviews on Verity are mixed. I was asking last night, have you seen Verity? Without spoiling it, what was your rating? 351-9494. I'm going to see it on Tuesday. Getting some folks together to go see it. That'll be fun. I read the book and I enjoyed it. So I'm hoping the movie is just as good. But if it's not, please let me know.

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1: It's been another chilly morning out there. Temperatures dropped into the 40s out there, but we're back to the 70s this afternoon. The pattern of warm days and cool nights expected to continue thanks to dry air in place. That dry air also keeps lots of sunshine around. We do expect to get back to the 80s, though, as we go into Wednesday, Thursday, Friday. I think that while the afternoon may still be a little warm for some of us at times, overnight lows stay in the 40s and low 50s all the way through the weekend. Rain chances not expected until next week at the earliest. That's your WCI 3 Weather Forecast Update. I'm meteorologist Jacob Dickey.
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1: Scared. 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Because there is a horrifyingly huge skeleton in one of those yards. It's almost the size of a house. Oh, if you need to seek refuge, do it in Trivia. Coming up next, your chance at $25 to Baxter's American Grill and Champagne, and we're going to play. 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

0: Mix 94.5. Good morning. It's Callie and Company, and it's time for trivia. 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Just call me or text 351-9494 as soon as you think you know the answer. Today's question, 13.3% of people say this is the worst thing that someone can say to them first thing in the morning. What do you think it is? 351-9494. 13.3% of people say that this is the worst thing someone can say to them in the morning. What do you think it is? You can text or call for your chance at dinner or lunch on us to Baxter's American Grill and Champagne. Take a chance. I believe in you. This weekend, I met a lovely lady out at Curtis Orchard. She said that she plays all the time, never wins. I'm rooting for you today. I'm rooting for everyone always. Today's question, 13.3% of people say this is the worst thing that someone can say to them first thing in the morning. What do you think it is? 351-9494. Good luck.
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3: I'm a professional.

Mix 94.5, good morning. It's Callie and Company. We're playing trivia. Your chance at $25 to Baxter's American Grill and Champagne. It's on the line. All you gotta do is play. You can text or you can call. Just be the first person to get it right. 351-9494. Today's question, 13.3% of people say this is the worst thing that someone can say to them first thing in the morning. What do you think it is? 351-9494, 13.

0.3% of people say this is the worst thing that someone can say to them first thing in the morning. What is your guess? 351-9494 got a text from 637. They said, you look tired. Thank you. I am. That's not it, but that is, no one ever wants to hear that. Like, duh, of course I look tired. Someone else said, you look like you woke up on the wrong side of the bed. That's not it, but good guess. Selena says, happy Monday. Don't listen to my show. It's not happy Monday, but that's a good guess. Like, is it really a happy Monday? 480 says, we're out of coffee. It's not we're out of coffee, but that is a good guess. Just got a text from Three Kings. They said, can you give me a ride to work? it's not can you give me a ride to work, but that's a good guess. Today's question, 13.3% of people say that this is the worst thing someone can say to them first thing in the morning. What do you think it is? 351-9494. Zella says, what's wrong with you? It's not what's wrong with you. Try again. 351-9494. 13% of people say this is the worst thing someone can say to them first thing in the morning. Oh, what's your guess? 351-9494. Good luck.

0: Pro tip, to get through your day, think about cute things that your pet did this weekend. Here, do you need one? If your pet didn't do anything cute this weekend, mine did. Harley, last night, I looked over. She was napping. You could, like, hear her dreaming. And I looked over, and she had her three little lambs. She has three different lambs. And she had them all in a row right in front of her head. She was, like, laying on them, laying with Harley and her three little lambs. Aw. So if that gets you through your work day, you're welcome. All right, it's time for trivia. Time to get back to seriousness. Good morning, it's Callie on Mix 94.5. We play trivia every single weekday for your chance at $25 to Baxter's American Grill in Champaign. Nothing says I love you like food. Today's question, 13.3% of people say that this is the worst thing someone can say to them first thing in the morning. What do you think it is? 351-9494. What is your guess? Brenda says, rise and shine. No one wants to hear that. Ariel in Champaign says, it snowed last night. That scared me. When I saw that text come through, I wasn't sure if it was real or if it was a question. It's not, it snowed last night, but that's a good guess. Lots of texts. Some 552 says, what are we cooking for breakfast? A lot of guesses ask that. It's not, what are we cooking for breakfast? 13.3% of people say this is the worst thing someone could say to them first thing in the morning. What do you think it is? 351-9494. Haley in Champaign, what's your guess?
1: Is it good morning?
0: Haley in Champaign, you are correct.
1: I knew it.
0: People do not want to hear that.
1: They don't. It's so funny because I'm usually pretty chipper and say good morning, and it's like, morning is the response I get.
0: I agree. I a few times, like here in the morning, people start coming in, and I'll be like, good morning. I've already been up for hours. And I will.
1: Right.
0: I have one coworker who literally goes, that's okay. I'm going to keep on saying good morning. But congratulations,
1: yes. Thank
0: Haley.
1: Thank you.
0: Here's $25 to Baxter's American Grill and Champagne.
1: Awesome.
0: Way to go. It's Kaylee, by the way. Way to go, Kaylee in Champagne. 13.3% of people say good morning is the worst thing someone could say to them in the morning. Well, good morning.
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I'll dive in more coming up next with our Mindfulness Minute, a moment to ground ourselves and prepare ourselves for the week ahead. 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Oh.

0: Good morning. It's Callie and Company on Mix 94.5, and it's time for our Mindfulness Minute. This morning, I want to encourage you that anything is possible. And what if for a moment, instead of wishing that your dreams would come true, what if you believed and allowed your dreams to come true? What if for a moment, instead of hoping and dreaming, oh, I wish my greatest dream would come true, we thought, you know what? My dream is to do this, and it's going to happen in my life. I am allowing whatever needs to happen in life, whatever needs to be moved out of my way, whatever I need to focus harder on, whatever I need to try again, wherever I need to show up, I'm going to allow that to allow my dreams to come true. We put a lot of effort in to who we are and what we want to become, but sometimes we just need to believe and accept that it can happen and that maybe it's happening. It might not be happening right now and it might not happen tomorrow, but that doesn't mean that it can't come true and that it's not already working out in your favor. I'm a big believer in believe and trusting too. You know, imagine it. You want to be a big movie star, right? Well, you're not. Do you really expect tomorrow you're going to be a big movie star? No, but I believe in you. I believe that the hard hours that you're putting in, I believe that the every performance that you do on a local stage is you becoming that big movie star, okay? So believe in yourself and get to work, okay? Have fun this week. Have fun in your craft. Have fun in whatever you do. Even the hard moments, even through hard decisions, believe, all right? That's your Mindfulness Minute for today. I love you. Take care of yourself.
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song could ever say. Remember, you don't need to buy anything on Facebook Marketplace today. You don't need to, but I mean, I'm your true friend, so you can do whatever you want. 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

0: Today is National Do Something Nice Day and World Teachers Day. So you know what that means. Do something nice for your teacher. Good morning. It's Callie and Company on Mix 94.5. And now, we can't always afford to do something nice. But remember, you don't always have to pay to do something nice to somebody. A compliment is free. 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There is a lot of great ways to help people. And since it's World Teachers Day, shout out to teachers and Do Something Nice Day, we're offering you a really simple way to do something nice for a teacher. 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I know it does Rick, and I know it does the community and the teachers. I get to see the smiles and their reactions, and you can tell that it means a lot to know that their students and their parents appreciate that the work they're doing, appreciate the ways that, you know, they go above and beyond, the ways that they are unique and bring new and different ways to inspire the children to have fun while learning. So, do something nice for a teacher today. 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
2: Lots of sunshine expected again for this Monday here. While we are chilly in the morning, we're warm in the afternoon. High setting in the low to middle 70s out there with a light northwest breeze. I anticipate us to keep the warm days and cool nights thanks to dry air that's in place. Don't look for much change in that. The only difference will be instead of 70s, by the end of the week, the 80s will make a return. Maybe a little warm for some of us, but only a few hours in the afternoon where things get a little toasty. We cool off quickly in the evening, have some nice evenings and some cool, crisp mornings all the way into the weekend. That's your WCI 3 The Forecast Update. I'm meteorologist Jacob Dickey.

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Coming up next, we got 40 North coming in to chat about the 4th annual Urbana Fall Fusion Festival.

0: is the perfect time for pumpkin everything, and including downtown Urbana being filled with pumpkins for the 4th annual Urbana Fall Fusion Festival. Good morning. It's Callie and Company, and today we've got Elsie from 40 North Inn to talk about Urbana's Fall Fusion Festival coming up on Saturday, October 10th. Elsie, are you ready?
1: I'm so ready.
0: I bet you are excited for the 4th annual. What's going on at the Urbana Fall Fusion Festival?
1: We are going to have some live music curated on the Fall Fusion stage by CU Folk and Roots Festival. We will have an entire array of children's activities for free coming to you. So we'll have like caricatures, bubbles, face painting, a 70-foot inflatable obstacle course.
0: Did you say 70 feet?
1: I did. I did. 70 feet. Hopefully long enough to tire your children out with an afternoon of fall fun.
0: The kids are going to love that one.
1: Yeah.
0: And then the parents can go enjoy all sorts of fun stuff happening in downtown Urbana.
1: Absolutely. We've got probably close to 20 plus different community organizations that are going to be out there offering some hands-on art making or immersive activities that people of all ages can partake in. We'll have local artists out there really showing us their stuff with some live art demos of all different types. Last but not least, we'll have CU Circus Collective out there.
0: Oh, yeah.
1: With some kids flow jam that's very participatory. They'll be at the intersection of Race and Main with their 30-foot tall aerial rig. So some circus performers like suspended in midair at the intersection of Race and Main. And then, as always, it's become a really a crowd favorite. They close out the festival each year with a fire dancing performance.
0: What?
1: What?
0: That is awesome.
1: Yes.
0: Dancing with fire will warm us up. That'll be super exciting.
1: Yeah.
0: In downtown Urbana, 3 to 7. Now, this is at the intersection, you said, Race and Main.
1: Yes.
0: And there are some photo opportunities, right?
1: My boss and I, the two of us at 40 North, work super hard on creating some handmade photo ops that are really going to help you commemorate the afternoon. So we hope you partake in them. There'll be some really cute fall-themed ones. But then this year, we may or may not be working

0: on a spooky themed one for you to partake in for all my spooky folks.
1: What is fall without a fall festival? Why do you think it's important to have events like this that are focused on art and culture and, of course, family fun for our community?
0: Well, I think it's really important to have events like this that bring everything together all in one place. We as a society, if I'm getting real deep here, we're busy, like overly busy. And to have everything brought to one location where you can hear some wonderful free live music, you can do some hands-on art making, you can see a variety of local artists across several different mediums practicing their craft and learning about what that takes. You can pour your own fall scented candle. Having all of that in one location gives us a nice kind of cross-section of arts and culture in our community to see what there is to offer. It's my hope that you walk away from this event not only having had an amazing time for a few hours, but also maybe learning something new arts and culture-wise that is available and that exists in our wonderful community.
1: Here there might be some robots.
0: There will be robots. Some of you may be thinking, what does that have to do with art? But I'm a big proponent of STEAM, and the A in that word actually stands for arts. And we've got some high school students doing some amazing work with robotics. We're going to have the Control Z robotics team out there with a robot or two that I have been told the crowd will get to interact with in some way. And they're going to be out there just showing off their creativity and what their amazing minds have come up with.
1: It's 40 North and Urbana Arts and Culture Program taking over downtown Urbana Saturday, October 10th from 3 to 7 p.m. Immerse yourself in arts and culture and, of course, fall. Thank you for joining me on Callie & Company this morning.
0: Thanks so much, Callie.
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Text or call me to win 351-9494. We are playing Who Said That for your chance at a We Interrupt This Program swag bag. Last week, we gave away tickets. If you did not win tickets to see the show, you can still be a part of the fun. We've got two really exclusive swag bags from the We Interrupt This Program showing at the Virginia Theater Friday, October 16th and 17th. All you got to do is call me and tell me

0: We're playing for your chance at a We Interrupt This Program swag bag, which includes two green alien action figures and a really cute, soft, and plushy alien. They're two different worlds. You don't want to know. And it also includes two holographic We Interrupt This Program stickers. This program is going to be incredible, happening at the Virginia Theater October 16th and 17th. It's written by Bill Odenkirk, starring Bob Odenkirk and Jill Talley. You may know Jill Talley. She has voiced many of the cartoon characters we love and know today. Do you know who those characters are? This is your chance to play. Right now, I'm going to play you a cartoon character. You just got to tell me, who is that? What cartoon character said that? 351-9494, here you go.
1: I was only pretending to like this place to please Daddy. This job is cutting majorly into my social life.
0: Who is wanting to please Daddy? 351-9494. Which one of Jill Talley's characters do you think that is? 351-9494. This is your chance at a We Interrupt This Program swag bag. Has really cool, two really cool green alien action figures, plus a cute and soft plushy alien, and two holographic We Interrupt This Program stickers. Who do you think this is?
1: I was only pretending to like this place to please Daddy. This job is cutting majorly into my social life.
0: It's time for Who Said That?
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0: we interrupt this program. Swag bag is on the line. You just got to guess who said this. You can text or call 351-9494. These swag bags include two really cool classic green alien action figures and a plush action figure. You have your choice of purple and pink or green and blue and two holographic stickers. Which one you gonna pick? Are you got it? Can you get it right? Can you guess who this is? 351-9494.
1: I was only pretending to like this place to please Daddy. This job is cutting majorly into my social life.
0: Who do you think that is? 351-9494. Mitchell texted this morning and said, that's Pearl from SpongeBob SquarePants. Way to go, Mitchell. You just want a swag bag for We Interrupt This Program. We Interrupt This Program will be playing at the Virginia Theater Friday, October 16th and 17th. We'll play again this week for another swag bag. Way to go, Mitchell.
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you get off work tonight, do not go on Prospect Avenue headed towards Springfield. It's worse at night. When you see that big old skeleton the size

The world is obsessed with Curry Barker. Curry Barker is one of today's most exciting directors. After the success of Obsession, terrifying, but I loved it. I could not take my eyes off of the screen. Curry Barker is officially releasing his next feature film in 2027, May 7th. And this looks like another incredibly promising film. It's called Anything But Ghosts, and it follows two con artists who are pretending to be professional ghost hunters. Right now, my wife has me watching

a Selena Spooky Boo a lot. And I'm like, is that real? I don't care. It's amazing. I love it. And I also definitely think that, yeah, she's connected. She's connected. But I would love to see the conning and ghost hunting. This sounds fun. They actually, at some point, encounter a real ghost during a con. And, of course, things spin out of control. Get him. Get him, ghost. the film is going to star Cooper Tomlinson, Aaron Paul, and I'm excited for this, Bryce Dallas Howard, and Barker himself. Curry Barker is going to be in the film. So are you going to be watching this in theaters? I definitely would love to see this in theaters. In theater. Obsession was horrifying. It wasn't like too bad, but it was enough like the psychological thriller. And just like, imagine if a human was really acting like that. That would be terrifying. But I think this will be fun. Additionally, the film is set in the same universe. This is what Barker said, as Obsession. And it will reveal what happened to Nikki Freeman after being possessed by Bear and the One Wish Willow. Ooh, this is promising. I cannot wait. I can't wait. I think this will be a fun one. Speaking of movies and box office, Verity won the box office this weekend at $32.7 million. Not bad, but Digger did not do so well. It bombed with $8 million. I mean, hey, a million, it got eight. That's pretty great. But the reviews on Verity are mixed. I was asking last night, have you seen Verity? Without spoiling it, what was your rating? 351-9494. I'm going to see it on Tuesday. Getting some folks together to go see it. That'll be fun. I read the book and I enjoyed it. So I'm hoping the movie is just as good. But if it's not, please let me know.

0: going to see it on Tuesday. Getting some folks together to go see it. That'll be fun. I read the book and I enjoyed it, so I'm hoping the movie is just as good. But if it's not, please let me know.
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I think everybody got their pumpkins this weekend. And if you didn't get your pumpkin, there's some really great opportunities this weekend, a weekend for you to get your pumpkin. The Urbana Fall Fusion Fest is happening in downtown Urbana 3 to 7 on Saturday. And I got more ideas for you coming up next with What's Up Locally. It's Callie. 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

0: without you. There are some brave souls, that have already started getting scared for Halloween. Good morning, it's Callie and Company on Mix 94.5. That was happening this weekend in Rantoul at Necrosis Haunted House. Necrosis Haunted House had their opening Saturday. They were open on Saturday for the first haunted house showing of the season. Now, Necrosis Haunted House in Rantoul is one of the top rated. They are the top 10 haunted houses in Illinois, Voters' Choice. Congratulations to them. And I've been experiencing this for the past few years in a row, and it is horrifying, and it is an absolutely amazing way to celebrate Halloween. If you enjoy getting scared, they're doing that all weekends in October. And on Sunday, November 1st, they have a lights out night. Absolutely horrifying. But totally worth it if you like to be scared. But you can get scared now on Prospect Avenue. That huge skeleton the size of a house. Oh, that thing scared me this weekend. Happening also this week at Cranert Center for Performing Arts. This is happening tomorrow, 5:30 p.m. Urbana native Sasha Velour. Drag queen Sasha Velour is returning. She's going to discuss her work, Travesty Dish, about RuPaul's drag race, and talk about being a queer icon. This will be super fun. It's a free event. And also this weekend kicks off Pride Fest. So why not start it early with Sasha at the Cranert Center tomorrow night? Also, starting this week, Thursday, kicks off the CU Folk and Roots Festival in downtown Urbana. The CU Folk and Roots Festival is a completely volunteer and non-for-profit grassroots festival bringing together national and regional and local artists with folk organizations. What's really sweet is there's over 80 high-quality folk performances and activities throughout downtown Urbana starting Thursday, the 8th, the 9th, and the 10th. It all kicks off on Thursday and it goes through Sunday. This is going to be incredible. 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You can buy your tickets and you can kind of start to plan your weekend. That's what's up locally.
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go. This morning, Kaylee won $25 to Baxter's American Grill in Champaign. I can't talk. We are so proud of Kaylee. She played trivia. She guessed correctly that 13.3% of people say that someone telling them good morning is the worst thing that someone could say to them first thing in the morning. Way to go, Kaylee. We are just kicking off the week with gifts to Baxter's American Grill in Champaign. So if you want to play, make sure you're listening tomorrow morning, 7:25, here on Mix 94.5.

Brewing Company on Mix 94.5. I hope when I get home, the pumpkins that I got this weekend are not eaten, have not been eaten by squirrels. Because last fall, when I first moved into this house, we put a pumpkin out

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I kind of felt bad because I want the squirrels to enjoy some pumpkin. So this is what we did. We treated all of the pumpkins that we do not want the squirrels to get into. And then we left a few pumpkins and squashes that we are okay with them eating. So hopefully that works. We did the hairspray method because we were kind of hoping that that would be like the least harmful. Hopefully. I don't really know, but I was like, you know what? I'm willing to try it. It'll be all right. And then we have some things that the squirrels can eat out there. Yeah, I think it'll work. I don't know. I hope. How do you protect your pumpkins and jack-o'-lanterns from nature? 351-9494. Speaking of pumpkins, I gotta go. I gotta go and decorate a pumpkin. Those are the only plans that I have in the month of October, is something involving a pumpkin. So, peace out. I gotta go. Doug is coming in next, but it's been a fun morning with you. I'll see you tomorrow.

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1: 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Tella Langley, choosing Texas. 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

0: from those with that group and this performance. That's what I want to know. It's Mix 94.5. It's Doug. Because Dave Grohl got to do that, and he's famous. He got to perform with AC/DC, and he called it a dream come true. So here's my question. If you could get on stage with any band or artist and perform one song with them, could be singing, could be drumming, could be musicianship, or all of it, I don't know. Who are you going to perform with, and what song is it? That's what I want to know. 351-9494, you can text, you can call, you can social. And since it's me, I'm only kind of kidding. I think it'd be super fun to perform Separate Ways by Journey, but perform it with Metallica. What do you think about it? What do you think about that one? How fun would that be? Be super fun. But seriously, if you could perform on stage with any band, any artist, one song, what performer, what artist, what band, and what song? Let me know.
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Okay. Bear with me. I was just monkeying around when I was talking about marshmallow and jelly roll and wondering if you put jelly in the middle of a marshmallow, if that could be a new snack. And honestly, that's all I've thought about since it fell out of my head. And I think I might be onto something. We're going to talk about snacks you've quote-unquote invented coming up next. First up, though, this is Taste. Sabrina Carpenter. We're mixing

Unfortunately, my ADHD is kicking in, and I am obsessing over this dumb thing I said. It's Mix 94.5. It's Doug. And this is just, you're taking a little ride because this is how my brain works, right? I was talking about Marshmallow and Jelly Roll doing their song, Holy Water. And my brain said, ooh, marshmallows and jelly. Could you do like a marshmallow jelly roll where you put jelly in the middle of a marshmallow and do that? Would that be a good snack? Now, yes, it would be terrible for my diabetes, but would it be good? So that's my question. Have you, quote unquote, invented a new snack and everyone went, but then you tried it and suddenly everyone was like, okay. Let me know. Have you ever invented a snack? 351-9494. Call me, text me, social me. Let me know because I haven't tried it, but I'm gonna. I think you could do a marshmallow jelly roll. Now, you might need something else in there to kind of break up all that sweet, but maybe it is just a roll. Maybe if you have a, maybe that's it. Maybe that's it. I think we cracked the code together right now. I think, go with me on this one. We take a slice of bread, or if you want a roll, we can do one of those Hawaiian rolls. Marshmallow fluff, jelly, marshmallow fluff. I don't know about the ratios, but we'll work on that. All right, as soon as I'm done, we got to go to the lab, and I'm going to get some things, and tomorrow we may be making the new Mix 94.5 Doug's Marshmallow Joe.

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0: Tell you what, did you have a good weekend? I had a solid weekend. Didn't get as much done as I should have. However, we're going to deal with that next in our Monday reset, right? Because if you're feeling a little discombobulated, I get it. We're going to reset next. It's Be Her Now.
1: It's

0: For our Monday reset today, this one hits really close to home. We're Mix 94.5. It's Doug. Came off a really good weekend, but I had this feeling that I should be doing more, right? Well, then I realized not everything in life needs to be improved. Because I bet that there's one thing that you deal with, maybe constantly, and you think, ugh, I hate this. It could be anything. It could be the way a door opens. It could be a way a drawer shuts. Could be just resetting your password. Or your phone charger only works at a certain angle. So today, for our reset for today, we're just going to take one little annoyance. And we're going to fix it. We're going to replace it. Remove it. Organize it. Put a hook there, whatever it is. We're going to solve one thing that every time you notice it, it bothers you. And maybe it's been doing that for a week or 6 months. I don't know. But here's the thing. You don't need to let that steamroll into reorganizing or fixing every single thing wrong in your world. Just going to make your tomorrow slightly less irritating and annoying than today. And just pick one thing that you notice and fix it. The little thing. I'm not saying repaint the house. I'm saying if you're tired of that chair in that corner, we're going to move it today. All right? It's your Monday reset. Enough thinking for now.
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I always find it funny when people call trivia trivia as if it's trivial. But if you know trivia, it could be worth a $25 gift card to Baxter's American Grill. And that is not trivial. That's pretty awesome. And you can do it every weekday morning, 7:20, with Callie and Company. She'll ask a question. You get it right, you win. See? Non-trivial trivia. It's a pretty sweet deal.

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1: 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And guess what? Your teacher, Mrs. McGill, is this month's Teacher of the Month. Woo! We have two nominations for you, Mrs. McGill. Wow. We want to share one. They said, Mrs. McGill is the sweetest teacher who just gets her students. They said all three of our boys have had her, and she knows how to accommodate her teaching to all students. She has the best communication, and she loves to talk to all families when needed. She makes sure her classroom is full of positive energy for learning and fun. And that's why you're our Teacher of the Month.
2: Oh my gosh, Callie, thank you so much. 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

Earlier, we were talking about who we'd like to perform with in real life. And while this is kind of what happened, you know, Dakota Johnson, she hosted Saturday Night Live. And in the past, she has said that Taylor Swift is her literal therapist. So, guess what happened? Talk about it next. Olivia Rodrigo now. It's Mix 94.5.

Over the weekend on Saturday Night Live, Taylor Swift made a surprise appearance on SNL to be Dakota Johnson's therapist, kind of, sort of. We're Mix 94.5, it's Doug. Dakota called Taylor her literal therapist, and Taylor said, no, I just show up at your house with wine. And they flop on the couch and overshare. And Dakota said, well, isn't that therapy? Which I'm like, okay, yeah. So here's my question. Who's your unofficial therapist? Not your actual therapist. Mine is Susan. Hi, Susan. But it's the person that you tell everything to, right? I want to know, who's your unofficial therapist? I mean, you don't pay them. They didn't go to school for this, but they know maybe too much about you. And they always seem to have decent advice, right? Or they just sit quietly and let you talk. Who's after you? Let me know. 351-9494. Text me, call me, social me, and let me know, who's your unofficial therapist? I have so many here at the station.

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All right, big kids, and by that I mean adults, but I always hate that word because I've never been one. But big kids and or adults. Got something fun coming your way tomorrow. We'll get into it next. And a little bit of awesome right now. Zara Larsson, Midnight Sun, Remix 94.5. I'm Doug, and you're you. And I like that about us.

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2: 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It's Doug, and recess is back. Yep, Champaign Park District, once again, having their adult recess. This is their fourth week? 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After that, it's basketball and then futsal or futsal. I don't know how to say that word. I don't know if I know what that is. I should research that. Regardless, I love this idea. We've talked about it before. It's still happening. I thought I'd give you a little reminder because if you are a pickleballer or have been interested, this might be perfect for you. Tomorrow night, 6 to 7, Martin Center. That is awesome.
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One more? Appreciate it. It's Mix 94.5. It's Doug. Coming up next, we're going to get into who you would perform one song with on stage if you could. That's next. Sabrina Carpenter now. It's Mix 94.5.

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0: You have chosen some really interesting people and bands to perform with. And I love it. It's Mix 94.5. It's Doug. We were talking about if you could perform one song live on stage with your favorite band, artist, performer, whatever, what would it be and who would it be with? Chris, I feel ya. This one's shooting for the stars. Queen and Freddie Mercury. Bohemian Rhapsody. Oh, man. Yes. I understand it. 100%. Amanda texted in and said, Pink, raise your glass. Okay. I love that. That's a fun song. That's a super fun song. Rachel says, You Belong With Me with Taylor Swift, full stadium. Oh, okay. Not just on stage, full stadium. There you go. Kelly says, Shallow with Lady Gaga. Fair enough. Oh, Matt, I totally forgot about this. Billy Joel, Piano Man, yes. I think Billy Joel's so amazing. And if you remember my choice, I think, what song, what did I say? Don't Stop Believing, but I wanted to perform it with Metallica. Oh, I think Metallica would tell me no.
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1: All right, coming up, I have questions because I need answers. Because once again, today we find ourselves in a national fill-in-the-blank holiday. Actually, there's a bunch today. Like, it's National Teacher Day. It's also Be Kind Day. So let's be kind to each other. So be kind when I ask my question coming up because it might be obvious to others, but it is not to me. Okay? So let's remember today's National Be Nice Day. Right now, Hillary Duff. It's Mature. It's Mix 94.5.

0: that fantasy. You are going to have to help me because I have questions that I do not understand. Clearly, that's why they're questions, right? We're Mix 94.5. It's Doug. Today is another National Fill in the Blank Day. And I was going through, and there's a bunch today, by the way. It's World Teachers Day. It's also Be Nice Day, so let's be nice to me when I ask my possibly not smart question. It's also National Consignment Day. It's National Kiss a Wrestler Day, which made me raise my eyebrow, but then I realized it's also Get Funky Day, so now that all makes sense. But it also is National Apple Betty Day. And I was like, what's an Apple Betty? And I looked at the picture and I'm like, okay. So do we just have a different name for apple crumble or apple cobbler or apple pie I tried to make and messed up because that's what mine looks like? But apparently there is a difference. But to me, it doesn't seem like a big enough difference. Okay. Apple Betty, have your day in the sun. Seriously. If someone were to bring by an apple cobbler or an apple crumble or an apple pie that they kind of shook up in the pan and said, hey, Doug, happy Apple Betty Day, I'd be like, perfect. maybe that's what I'll do. I'll go buy an apple pie and I'll just like shake it up in the box and just say, hey, Doug, Apple Betty Day. Congrats. I shouldn't laugh that hard at my own dumb stuff.
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Glad to know I'm not the only one with an unofficial therapist in my life for Mix 94.5. It's Doug, because earlier Amanda texted in, said my hairstylist. All right. See, that makes all the sense in the world. Chris, just the guy I work with. Yep. That seems fair. Megan says her sister. Kelly, I think a lot of people can relate to this one. My dog. Although she goes on to say terrible advice. I doubt that. I bet if you truly listened, your dog had great advice. Here's Steve Lacy in his latest. Oh, yeah? Come on.

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Instead of fixating on the final 3 hours of our 9 to 5, let's just kind of review what maybe we have picked up in the last few hours, right? Mix 94.5. It's Doug. And we have figured out that I can't even take my own question seriously, because when I asked if you could perform one song with your favorite band or artist, who would it be and what song would it be? And I chose a song by Journey with the band Metallica because you've met me. We also found out that a lot of us have unofficial therapists, and it's really good. And I actually have an official therapist. Susan, again, hi. Thank you for everything. Found that out. That was a fun thing to find out. We also found out that tomorrow, it's another adult recess, Martin Center, 67627. Don't do it. Don't do it. I can see you raising your hands up and down, alternating. You know why. It's happening at the Martin Center. It's tomorrow night. And found out that today is Apple Betty Day. And apparently, I don't know what it is, and I don't care. As long as it's got some type of topping, apples, cinnamon, and warm and delish, I don't care what you call it. I do not care what you call it. And if I ever show up to a party that you've invited me to with what I'm calling Apple Betty, you can guarantee that's an apple pie I put into another, put it to a Tupperware bowl and just kind of shook it up a little bit and put it back in a pan. Because I don't know what Apple Betty means, even after looking it up. I hope you have a great day. I'll see

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0: then Friday, Saturday, Sunday looking to be mostly sunny and in the 80s as well. So if anybody has a pool and hasn't closed it up yet, well done. I think you'll have quite a few people asking to come over. It's Mandy, it's Mix 94.5. 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
1: 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I'm from Mix 94.5. And guess what? Your teacher, Mrs. McGill, is this month's Teacher of the Month. Woo! We just do a nomination for you, Mrs. McGill. Wow. We want to share one. They said Mrs. McGill is the sweetest teacher who just gets her students. They said all three of our boys have had her, and she knows how to accommodate her teaching to all students. She has the best communication, and she loves to talk to all families when needed. She makes sure her classroom is full of positive energy for learning and fun. And that's why you're our Teacher of the Month.
2: Oh my gosh, Callie, thank you so much. 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
2: 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So thank you so much.
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new things to look forward to in the new year. I'm not skipping Halloween or anything by any means, and certainly not the holidays. But coming up in January of 2027, Teddy Swims giving us a brand new album, and I'm very excited about that. He's on Mix 94.5.

0: It is National Fire Prevention Week, and Champaign Fire Departments are allowing the neighborhood to tour the fire station. So check to see what time yours is happening. And if you need a new smoke detector, there will be another open house next week from 2 until 4, as fire departments, like, it's very important to test your smoke alarms monthly. And as someone who's had to have the fire department come out in the middle of the night because their fire alarm carbon monoxide detector was acting wonky, it's very important. And thank you to the fire department for everything that you do. It's Mandy. It's Mix 94.5. On the way with Gracie Abrams and Shinedown.
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Mix 94.5 with Ella Langley, who I'm sure is enjoying her run at number one. This song has now spent the most weeks at number one, even beating out Mariah Carey's All I Want for Christmas Is You. But I'm sure Mariah Carey currently defrosting, as she usually does this time of year. Choosing Texas is on Mix 94.5.

0: It is Active Aging Week, and there are a lot of activities going on to celebrate all aspects of wellness and engagement for adults 50 and older. A lot of pickleball on the list, which I was at a wedding over the weekend chatting with a woman who had retired, saying that she can't get enough of pickleball. It's just like what she loves to do. I was also in that conversation with somebody who was like in their 80s and they're like, I want to try pickleball. Like, okay, do all of the things. Anyway, there's like crafts, there's lunches, there's trivia, there's a lot of stuff going on through the Park District for you to get involved with, because whatever interests you, get out there and do it. And if you're looking for a new activity, this is a great week to test them out. It's Mandy, it's Mix 94.5. Olivia Rodrigo and Huntrick next.
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Teacher's Day, and we want to know about your child's favorite teacher. They could be our next Teacher of the Month with Rick Riding in Monticello and Trophy Time. So tell us all about them at mix945.com. And happy World Teacher's Day to all the educators out there. Thanks for doing what you do.

0: 5 days into spooky season, how many spooky movies have you watched? The Normal Theater, they've released their entire October screening schedule. So you've got family-friendly movies like Hocus Pocus and Casper. You've also got like OG Frankensteins, and then spooky movies like The Exorcist. That maybe that's a date night. And then you've also got the Film Fanatic Club hosting Shocktoberfest. That's happening at various locations around the Champaign-Urbana area. So lots of time. The Harvest Drive-In hosting spooky movies as well. And of course, you can watch them from the comfort of your own home. It's Mandy. It's Mix 94.5. Let's do Somber and Stella Lefty next.
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0: Now, it looks like a lot of schools have fall break coming up between October 8th and the 16th. So if you are looking for something to keep the kiddos entertained during fall break, you've got the Champaign Gymnastics Academy, which I think tumbling is super fun. And my niece is very into it. And I'm like, all the tumbles, all the flips, let's see all the cartwheels. Please show me. You've got the Stevens Family YMCA that has a fall break program, as well as the Urbana Park District. So lots of things to keep the kiddos entertained. It's Mandy. It's Mix 94.5. 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

Well, did you have a little girls' evening and go see Verity over the weekend? We're planning one for not this week, but next week. I would say no spoilers, but I've read the book. And if you haven't read the book, do it. Or just go see the movie. Either way, it's going to be worth watching, I hope. It's Mix 94.5.

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1: Okay, Amazon, just continue to take all of my money as Prime Day kick off tomorrow. So that's neat. As somebody who just looks through their Amazon cart to be like, do I really need what I have in here? The answer is no. Will I buy some of those items? Yes. And as per usual, you've got good deals on AirPods and Ninjas and rings. So if you've been looking to add one of those to your collection, now might be the time to do it. We also need a new pet dustbuster. So I'm thinking that might be one of the... I already get so much stuff on Amazon, but when it's a deal, right? Oh, gotta do it. It's Mandy. It's Mix 94.5. Hang out. Let's do some Shaboozy and Zara Larsson next.
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0: Living Dead on the iconic 50-foot screen, following the film, Pulitzer Prize-winning author and U of I alum Daniel Krauss will lead an in-depth discussion about his memoir, Partially Devoured, which was inspired by his love of this film. Immerse yourself in the spirit of the season and get tickets to this spooktacular event at thevirginia.org today.
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1: Well, Justin Timberlake wasn't a part of the NSYNC reunion that happened with Carson Daly. They're doing like some sort of TRL special and everyone else was there in Times Square. Like, JT, I'd like to know why you weren't there. It has to be a good reason. It probably wasn't, though. It's Mix 94.5.

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1: 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And guess what? Your teacher, Mrs. McGill, is this month's Teacher of the Month. We have two nominations for you, Mrs. McGill. Wow. We want to share one. They said, Mrs. McGill is the sweetest teacher who just gets her students. They said all three of our boys have had her, and she knows how to accommodate her teaching to all students. She has the best communication, and she loves to talk to all families when needed. She makes sure her classroom is full of positive energy for learning and fun. And that's why you're our Teacher of the Month.
2: Oh my gosh, Callie, thank you so much. Boys and girls, will you guys help me say thank you?
3: Thank
2: okay.
3: You.
2: When I say thank you, say you. Thank
3: you.
2: Thank
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2: 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This is our Thankful Thursday, and I am feeling an abundance of gratefulness and thankfulness. So thank you so much.
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1: Well, if you'd like to focus on 2032, the Olympics and Paralympics logo has been leaked. 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But it sounds like forever, because in my mind, it's still like 1999. It's Mandy, it's Mix 94.5, Sabrina Carpenter, Dominic Fike next.
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2: Lots of clear skies across central Illinois. The deep blue skies are going to continue into the rest of the week because we are looking at central Illinois under high pressure, keeping those clouds away from us. Tonight, that's going to allow our lows to get into the upper 40s and low 50s. So if you're getting up tomorrow morning early on, you're still bringing that sweatshirt with you. And tomorrow's highs are going to feel similar today in the low to mid 70s, but we'll be warming up to the 80s by the time we reach the weekend. With your WCAA 3 forecast, meteorologist Ian Kowalski.

0: Just Ian Kowalski.
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0: I am happy to report Halloween costumes have been acquired and everybody in my household knows what they're going to be. That's just two adults and two dogs. Which, let's be honest, I decide for at least three of the four. And as far as the most played out Halloween costumes go, it's anything sexy. So you can just be the potato sack version now. That's fine. Pirate costumes rank second, which I think are always classic, honestly. And then Joker costumes, again, classic. Cowboys, Harley Quinn, hippies, minions, and Where's Waldo? Here's what I say. As long as you're not a fuddy-duddy and you dress up in any sort of fashion or make even a little bit of effort, that's good. Whatever it is, you do you. It's Mandy, it's Mix 94.5. 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

It's National Do Something Nice Day. It's National Be Nice Day. So all in all, you still have time to surprise somebody with a smile or a hug. Maybe give them a little piece of candy. That's always nice. It's Mix 94.5.

0: Well, it is spooky season, and I know pranks are all the rage. Ding dong ditching. I don't think kids are doing that anymore, especially with Ring doorbells. And if they are, well, there's Ring doorbells. Another silly challenge that's going around is the door kick challenge, which I highly don't recommend. And it is where kids are kicking the doors of neighbors and then running away. So it sounds much more threatening than just your standard Ring doorbell ring, but also Ring cameras. I feel like there's none of that leaving something on your porch, taking something from the porch, doing some sort of ding-dong anything, because cameras are everywhere. So why is this even a challenge? Oh, the internet. Mandy, it's Mix 94.5. 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

Teacher's Day, so isn't this a perfect day to tell us all about your child's favorite teacher? 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
1: Well, highs across our region today managed to get in the low to mid-70s. A lot of clear skies across central Illinois because we're under high pressure, and that's going to keep us feeling cool these next couple of days with those northerly winds. Our lows tonight getting in the upper 40s, low 50s, so another chillier start to your day if you get out early on Tuesday. And during the day on Tuesday, our daytime highs will feel pretty similar, low to mid-70s once more, but it won't be like that fall conditions forever here in central Illinois as we start to warm up to even to the 80s by the time we get closer to the weekend. With your WCIA 3 forecast, meteorologist Ian Kowalski.
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0: 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Enjoy the rest of your Monday. Pretty lovely week on tap as we stay a little bit cooler for the next couple of days and then back up into the 80s. 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Bye.
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